And we out together, dance cheek to cheek. Yes, heaven, I'm in heaven. And the kid

lucky streak. When we out together, dancing cheek to cheek. Oh, I'd love to climb to mountain, reach the highest peak. But it doesn't thrill me half as much as dancing cheek to cheek. Oh, I'd love to go on fishing in a river or a creek, but I don't enjoy it half as much

That's what all the people say. You're riding high in April, shot down in May.